0: Time.
1: You got another one, then. I'm gonna need them.
2: 331.
0: That's clear. I have 345.
1: Got it.
2: 9400. Clear. 9. Bicentennial and Patriot, TC-17.
1: Central. Got him. Park after him.

0: 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Your mop was working.
1: On 16. Just advising you, I contacted Ohio Edison. They advised 1 to 2 hours.
0: Copy that. 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

0: Ready off? 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Go. Robert Mary, 441107. Raymond Hipscher, he's valid, negative. $2,300, break for RDS. Yeah. 318-688-8622.
1: Barber car to that address, that was negative.
0: Copy. Do we have any history with her? 28.
1: Seven.
2: Three, four, two, three.

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0: We had a 28 with her in a Rosada Coley car.
1: Hey, firm, I believe that's going to be the male. Does it show if the male was arrested or anything?
0: Negative, it doesn't advise that, and the call this occurred in April. Nothing from the past week.
1: Copy.
2: 337's back in the city, ending 70. I'll be 2, I'll do yourself into the original.
0: Copy, 206.
2: .338 and .345 and .3.
0: Correct.

0: that's a break for me. George, Tom, George, 3646, break.
1: Good.
0: That's disabled with a flat top in the west on rest area, break. In route to 91 Wolf Avenue. He's going to make repairs on the car, but it might be free. We'll be in route 465, 465.

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1: 3-5.
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1: Negative, we should be good.

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0: 342. Signal to you, the 10 Blackmire Avenue, apartment 503, is going to be for a possible 1012, no weapons. Contact the Kenna. Correction, Kenneth, there, break. 54 advised he gave an unknown female money yesterday to go to the store. She then didn't go to the store and then pushed him down and ran away with his money. He's going to be in the rear of the building. 10 Blymire Avenue, apartment 503.
1: Orange and Adams.

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Yeah, Lexington Spring Mill by Bedford with Florida RP, Sam Frank Mary, Tom 03. It's going to be a black Chevy Trailblazer, female operator for speed.

0: now under Troy Squad, request of 301 Castor Road, apartment number 111, between Oakwood Estate, Space, and Fox Hollow Apartments, for a 54-year-old male that fell, has a nosebleed, March 7th, 2018.
1: I'm 10911 responding to Castor Road.
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0: Bye, Tyler.

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1: Hey, Burns, yes, Zach said they will send a crew out to take a look at them.
0: That's quick.

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1: Go ahead.
0: 136, you just called in advising they have an SOS alert at 45 North Street. Exact location says it's near the driveway on Maple.
1: That's clear. I'll step away.

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0: under 44409. 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
1: Four. Nine.
0: They're at 301 Caster, Department 111. 301 Caster, Department 111. They went for a 50-some-year-old male who fell bleeding from the nose. I don't know why they want him.
1: Four. Five.
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0: 3383.
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0: Two from here, this is going to be a supplement reference to my case from earlier out here, break.
1: Okay. Clear, go ahead.
0: Be on 23-56.
1: Clear.

0: on the system. What is that though? What's the location? It should be H-47.
1: Contact standby.
0: Damn it, thank you.
2: 345-300.
1: Cut.
2: I'll be on Ohio Health for 28.
1: Affirm, Mitchell Woodhull to 143 Fairlawn Avenue. He's valid negative on him, dear call.
0: Copy, I also have one negative birth and a DS.
3: Engine 2 to rescue to 181 Barley Avenue, 181 Barley Avenue. Going to be in reference to a female son who is highly intoxicated, brain on the floor, difficulty breathing and vomiting. I'll get 300 started your way to 181 Barley.
1: Guys.
0: 0382-1615.
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0: 345-337. That's my correction, 345 and 337.
1: 337.
0: Signal pointing to 181 Bartley Avenue. It's going to be for a 35 person. 29-year-old Brian, he's 35, requesting 500. 500's en route, 181 Bartley Avenue.
1: 337, got me some 500. Copies.
0: Okay.
2: Single two out of the nose.

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1: Pat.
0: Signal 3, just only one for the robbery.
1: That's clear. I'm going to put you on that 35 person. I accidentally sent 345. You get the hospital.
2: Hunter, are you on with 54 for this reckless?
0: Javi, I'm all right.
3: I guess it's post 70 called it in. The reckless, the caller for the post advised that they're no longer behind it, but last known near Lexington Spring Mill heading north on 39.
2: Clear, no RP.
3: No RP, just a smaller black SUV.
2: Okay.

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0: Clear.
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0: 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We have 9 minutes left till jail check.
1: 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I'm not with the 54 on that animal complaint.

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1: Hey, if you could 20 to the area, clear road, check for some reason that the power may be out in the area. We have a resident that is very concerned that her power is out.
2: Okay. Yeah.

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1: Coming. 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
2: Lincoln, you're talking to Marshall Park. There's
1: shirt,
2: a baseball field.
1: Name.
2: Check area and specifically the north ball field. 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If you could just check the area.
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That's what Jeep out of Ashland 2 for Ryan. 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

0: 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I'll be on North Campbell near Smiley with John Young Lincoln, 2957, JYL 2957, to a Nissan Silver in color, North Campbell, and Smiley.
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2: Negative, I'm single seven. I added the notes.
1: Copy. 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
0: Wildstar, 1-3. 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

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I intend to come out here and assess this juvenile for a head

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1: Okay, now into Franklin, 2nd Tone Squad, request at 3371 Ernsberger Road, 3371 Ernsberger, between Lynn Road and Amoy East Road. 700 units are on scene with a juvenile, would like him to assist for a possible head injury. 2nd Tone's with one responding, March to this time, clear 2118. Sixty-1-24 en route to station 12118.
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2: 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The patient's going to be outside in the
1: 342, 331, 328. I'm going to put you on the signal 5 if someone could signal 12 on your left.
3: 342, copy. I'll call up. 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
0: Okay.

Richland County, now on the Springfield Squad's request, 1175 Lexington, Ontario Road, between Novelet Road and Marion Avenue Road, for 77-year-old male that's bleeding from a leg wound. March time clear, 21:22.

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0: 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I have two DSs and two by name and DOB. 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

0: going to Medic 21. 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
1: Hi, it's clear. Medic 21's on scene.
0: Yeah.
2: 302-516-1725
3: should be a Steve or Stephen Height. Right.
0: Go ahead.
3: Landon Height. Spelling on the last is Henry Ida Tom Edward. Middle initial M is in Mary. 7-4-0-9. Right.
4: .341 Turner.
0: Good.
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0: Good.
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0: 344.
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2: We're going to follow on the 10-2 up to OHM for 113. 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
3: Okay. 1-7-17.

13700, King William William 6810 is from Outlet. They're advising that a white PT Cruiser hit a deer and kept going. I'll be removing the deer from the roadway.

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0: 5-10-500, Travis out. I'll be on Mansfield Ave in the new Mickey Mart parking lot with John Young Lincoln, 4181, JYL, 4181 to a maroon Dodge Caravan, new Mickey Mart parking lot.
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0: 18. 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She's in a black shirt. Stand by for other, further.
1: You're referring to the bridge that they're currently fixing?
0: Right. She came home to 620 South Gamble. Started running towards the bridge. Now it looks like she's going down the siding.
1: That's clear. I'm southbound on Gamble and passing Tucker.
0: So you say that she's going through the woods to get to Siding?

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1: 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I'll be 24 secure.
2: That's clear.

0: pilot, are you still on the phone with 54?
1: Negative. Once she went through the woods, she couldn't see anymore. I told her to call back. She returned.
0: That's clear. Did they say how far down she went towards the bridge before she went into the woods?
2: 16, I'm out with the 54 on Stiving. She said from the rear of Phil's, she ran towards the woods, angled towards Stiving.
1: Yeah, I don't know how wide the river is there, but if it's pretty large, she's not going to make it to Stiving.
0: That's clear. I'm going to be out back behind Phil's checking on foot.
1: Clear.
3: Not a problem.

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1: What's that for?
0: 125.
1: Okay.
0: 937, Mansfield, same traffic.
1: 937.
0: 4325.

0: I believe she's going to be in the wood line right Pine Fills. I can hear a little bit, a lot of it.
1: Copy, 16 off, head your way.

0: tens on the bridge.
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0: 16, which direction did you go, torch sighting?
1: 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She's pretty much right in front of me, I can tell. I just can't see her.
0: That's clear. I can start walking from here your way.
2: No, 6 went eastbound on Possum Run. Caller's been walking behind
0: you. Probably parked on Stiving, almost back to Gamble. Walking in the woods.
3: Clear.
4: Signed in. What were their violations in the description of the vehicle?
2: It's a black Toyota Camry. Caller advised they were swerving between lanes, speeding up and slowing down. When they got on Possum Run, they went from the left lane southbound on 13.
0: Okay, we'll check the area.
2: Okay.
0: Texting, you have a flash now.
1: I did. She's going to be kind of right in that area.
0: Turn your light off real quick so I can make sure what I'm seeing is you.

0: 341. Signal 20 to 461 Dewey Avenue, Rapids 26. Car refused. Advised that a male named Tater Lips revving up his motorcycle engine being loud. 461 Dewey Avenue.
1: Minnesota 905, that RV came back on a gray 21 Chrysler Pacifica. Do you advise it was a commercial?
2: It's first plate.
1: Six three two three, Adam Frank Edwards, out of Kansas.
3: Tracking.
1: Okay.

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1: Squad 6891, we're at service.
2: Yeah, clear.
3: Clear.

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2: Charlie through Manfield.
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0: Gas station's there and went from Possum Run down to Toby, no sign of six.
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0: 16. 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

0: 59 Jimmy, that's okay.
1: Go ahead.
0: Going to be Possum Run turning into the Five Below here with King Young George. King Young George, 9039.
1: Okay.
0: That's going to be the Walmart lot.
1: Right.
0: 341 turn over 3.
1: Okay. On a white 24 Chevy at Mansfield, his valet. All road Jasmine Davis, age 36, at a Mansfield, is suspended for administrative.

0: Richland County 912, Madison EMS,
1: Speedway,
0: on 42 North, in the parking lot, in a blue Lexus, male, possible overdose, Sunrise units en route,
2: okay.
0: And we'll clear 2226.
3: You're clear.

0: 25N, since you're on that side, I have a jail track on 15N.
1: Clear. Make a green room. Stand by. They just left station a few minutes ago. They should be there momentarily.
0: You're clear.
2: That's good. Thank you.

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1: 347-300.
2: Go ahead.
0: Okay.
1: LV 2 and 16 with 324, locker 1.
2: That's clear.
3: John Charles Queen 3894.

0: 33.
1: Car 71's
0: really
1: in the area.
0: Negative.
2: Okay. Car 71 in the area.
3: 347 and 299.
2: 347.
4: 299.
3: Single 20 to 10 Sunny Slope Drive, apartment B Boy, in reference 26. Contact Rodney Parlat. He advised the neighbors stalking him. He thinks they have cameras 13, on him.
0: 1400 traffic stop.
3: 10 Sunny Slope Drive, apartment B.
2: Copy. Compound.
0: Go ahead.
2: Diamond, 6.
0: In Ontario with King Nora Adam, 4958. A red Jeep. One occupant, we're expired.
5: You're clear.

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1: Gone.
0: I was flagged down Parker in Springmill area for a 25 male on a bicycle. I'll be checking the area.
1: That's clear, you insist.
2: 344 as well.
1: Clear.
3: 278 at 337. Need 23 and sign the schedule, please.
2: Okay, for Monroe.

0: I found one that's 33 out of 4th Avenue. He's valid negative.
1: Okay, break.
2: Go ahead.
1: Did you hear the owner-operator traffic?
2: Negative, I did not. Owner Denzel Hart, the third. He's valid negative. The vehicle is a 2007 Jeep station wagon, red in color, expired 6-1 of 2026.
1: You're clear. I'll be 726, white male for expired.
2: You're clear.
3: Awesome.

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1: Okay. 9-1 to Madison. Units, you're clear to enter.
2: Person, you're clear to enter.
0: Sir, just log the friends he's with, administered 2 deaths.
1: Copy both of them.
0: We also administered 1, 3 total.
3: Okay, does he have a tattoo on his neck?
0: Yeah. Right.
4: Break for a reckless.
3: Okay.
2: Go ahead.
4: It's going to be southbound from the 181 about 5 minutes ago. Ford F-350 flatbed trailer, unable to maintain lanes. Caller is still behind in a silver Mazda 3.
2: Okay.

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0: MC 26, DC 6667, we'll be to you.
1: That's clear. 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
2: I'm going to go to George Hawk. I believe it's 3885. She may possibly be there. She's texting from a number.
1: Clear, revise the numerals again.
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0: 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Signal 6, I'm getting ready to pass you.
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0: 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We've got the two subjects detained. Squad's got the other subject.
1: 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Or 68 located.

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0: 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I'm welcome to.
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1: Okay.
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1: Madison, medic 74, be around OHM.
0: We're going to reach him.
1: Medic 73.
2: 36, second one.
3: Okay. 1592. The code. It is negative MCIC. Is it supposed to be out of the same state as the truck, Oklahoma?
2: Yes. 16 has her. He and I will be backing her out to her residence. If you haven't, can you notify 700 we're done?
1: That's clear. They went on a call. I'm not sure if they were coming. I'll let them know. Can I remove her?
0: I'll confirm state with the driver here.
3: Okay, that actually returned something to my friend.

0: It does return. It's negative NCIC. It matches up on a 25 PJ trailer to Colby Transport LLC.
1: Okay, on it. Give me a second.
0: 23.
1: How about with Norwalk PD, Pine Street, and Union Street?
0: Okay.

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0: King William X-ray 3682, it's on a red Buick, looks like Chuckins.
1: That's clear, and it's assist.
0: 334.
2: 299-024.
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2: Got it.
1: It's going to be a white four-door Hyundai. It's going to be at the 165 over 2 here.
2: Okay.
1: RP for Kentucky, same for Robert, 491, same for Robert, 491.
2: Okay.

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1: Three 44, you cut off. I got 2-6-8-6-0. What was the last four?
0: 2-6-8-8-2-6-0-6-4.

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0: 344, that returns the Anton Bentley Senior suspended, showing a 56 out of our department. We'll see if it's in hand.
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1: 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He's sitting with 4 on our charges as well.
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0: we're going to be signal 7 from here. I'll be in Ronto HM to follow up. Just leave me on this call, Brent.
1: Yeah, 16-10.
0: Those other two occupants were released.
1: Clear.
0: I'll give you an update on the waiver form.
1: Okay.

0: 285-2612.
1: Okay, no need.

0: going to be on 603 just south of Lucas Perry'sville Road for a white Dodge versus deer. There will be a 32 and deceased.
1: Okay, on a B3 here as well as the 166 over 8 with a black pickup.
0: Okay.
1: 299 fill too.
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3: 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We're going to get this guy's tail lights on, and we'll be 45 shortly.
2: 347-299.
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0: Go ahead.
4: Signal 6 has a daylight restriction while driving. We're going to fall back to this 25.
2: Brought to you, Avenue 28. Callers at Brockler. She advised Jordan Eagleston's outside banging on the door. Trying to leave in a white GMC truck. She's writing there's a protection order between the two of them. 458 Broadview.
1: Copy. 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

0: 52, engine 2, respond to 600 South Trimble Road. It's going to be condo 588 for a female that's fallen, leg is broken. For rescue 2, engine 2, to the Wedgewood Estates, 600 South Trimble.
1: Okay. This is Andrew Mantel, break for an additional hard motorcycle in the back here.
2: Maybe came back on a silver 2019 Ram pickup. It's valid. Go ahead.
3: Me, Texas, to William 4 Edward. 762, William 4 Edward.
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0: comes back on our 2015 Harley-Davidson, black in color. It is valid. And we got an additional call for the Deer 31, advising Signal 6 is also a 32, and on the crest of a hill.
1: Want to send me into them? We're all right on it.
0: Okay.

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3: 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So my 2015 Chevrolet at a Wakeman, south.

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1: Go ahead.
0: Sam Nora, 432-584.
1: Okay. Goes back to a Keely Peterson, age 34, of Norwalk. She is valid.
2: C61-700.
1: Okay.
2: 7-3-8-0-Jim.
3: That's clear.
2: 261-700.
3: Go ahead.
2: I'll be out with a 45 vehicle at Poncho's, Henry Lincoln, 5608, occupied times 2.

0: 3700.
1: Copy that, 341.
2: Yes.
1: 347, go ahead with the DS.
2: 296041643.
1: This can be an Ella Bosch for negative 56 invalid.
2: Copy, thank you.
3: All right, the business is closing. They're on their way.

0: Center. I'll be en route to the mail's address.
1: Anything on the field 6 to 7 3 for
2: Yankee? I'll get another unit.
3: Okay.
4: 337's in route.
2: Clear.

23. She's going to have three priors. One in the past 10, three in the past 20. The second one's in 525 in 2016.

0: That address is going to be out in the county.
1: Vermel, sir.

0: You're probably right. I think it's Reed Street in the city.
1: Janitor, do you want to verify and see if it's a 700? Go out there and check.
2: That's clear. It's going to be 747 Reed Road.

0: return Ella Brock where she's valid negative.
1: Copy. I believe that's going to be the vehicle he's driving. So you have to verify with 324's partner.
2: It was a white GMC truck, yes.
1: Hey, firm. Is it registered to her?
2: Yeah, it's going to be it.
1: Copy.
2: Also advising the Reed Road address is his mother's. She also has a protection order against him, so I don't know if he's going to go there.
3: Go ahead. Route to 235 West Main Street in Lucas.
4: Good. Could you confirm that that DL is not
3: per the request of OSHM staff, they had an employee that has not shown up to work. We're going to go do a welfare check.
5: There's no DL attached to the RP, but this is the Matthew Blymeyer. That's the RO for it.

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0: 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Do it. John Boy X-ray 6190, John Boy X-ray 6190.
1: Okay.

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1: It's going to be Robert Tom, 382-850. Robert Tom, 382-850.
0: It's only Brenda Robert Scott, age 72 at Melville. She is valid.

0: 337, you got that RP still?
1: Hey, firm break.
0: Good.
1: King Lincoln Mary 3883.
0: Copy, thanks.

0: 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Can you run a CCH for Jordan Hamilton?
1: Okay.

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1: I was taking her out to post.
2: 8-5-4-2-9.
1: 8-5-4-2-9. 2-9-2-1-3. Okay. 2-1-S-2. Is vehicle secured in the drug mart parking lot?
2: Okay.
0: Between Lucky Farm and JMK on 61, just north of the city, I believe that's still your jurisdiction.
2: Affirm it will be. I'll be en route.

0: 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Give me a 10.
1: 7 you said that, right, who knew, outside of the vehicle?
2: It was inside when he called, and while he was on the phone with me, it's called out. He doesn't know if it's injured.
1: That's clear.

0: 1, Engine 1, respond to 148 Sturgis Avenue. Assist heart monitors, lights keep going on, and he's not sure what to do. Rescue 1, Engine 1, 148 Sturgis Avenue.
1: 299.
2: 3 3 7 3 3 7 3 3 3 3 3 3 3 3 3 3 3 3 3 3 3 3 3 3 3 3 3 3 3 3 3 3 3 3 3 3 3 3 3 3 3 3 3 3 3 3 3 3 3 3 3 3 3 3 3 3 3 3 3 3 3 3 3 3 3 3 3 3 3 3 3 3 3 3 3 3 3 3 3 3 3 3 3 3 3 3 3 3 3 3 3 3 3 3 3 3 3 3 3 3 3 3 3 3 3 3 3 3 3 3 3 3 3 3 3 3 3 3 3 3 3 3 3 3 3 3 3 3 3 3 3 3 3 3 3 3 3 3 3 3 3 3 3 3 3 3 3 3 3 3 3 3 3 3 3 3 3 3 3 3 3 3 3 3 3 3 3 3 3 3 3 3 3 3 3 3 3 3 3 3 3 3 3 3 3 3 3 3 3
1: Turn back to the Justin Baker out of Shelby on a white Toyota, valid negative, head to CCW.
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0: 23 Mansfield. I'm at post 85431. I don't think I'll be staying.
1: Right, I figured.

John Union, Frank, 3716 on the way, Honda.

0: Talladega.
1: What's the address there?
0: The one on their OL is 2103 Pleasant Valley Road.
1: Okay, do you see 235 on mapping?
0: Right, it's a longer building. It's back a little ways. I don't know if it's apartments. It's behind 233.
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0: 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Beginning, same as that.
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0: Okay.
2: Copy.
3: 299 3.

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2: 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Caller by signal 6 will be in the left lane, serving between the middle and left berm.
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0: King Young George 9033.
1: Okay, it's gonna be in that. It's on a white 2011 Cadillac at Mansfield. It's with Yarosa. Caitlin Murphy, age 34, at Mansfield, also valid. Yeah.

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2: 96 man, so I'll be out of the county.
3: Okay. Hold on, let me answer. 6 came back. We're good.
4: Okay.

0: Engine 6, Rescue 4, respond to 301 West 4th Street for a male with cancer, has a wound on his neck and it's spurting out blood. Engine 6, Rescue 4, 301 West 4th Street.
1: Rescue 2500.
0: Last unit, go ahead.
2: Rescue 2 is clear of that call. We'll take 301 Park Ave.
0: Copy. Rescue 2, it's going to be 301 West 4th. I got you on it. Rescue 4, if you could copy, you could disappear.

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1: Last unit, go ahead.
2: Division 2 is going to be en route to West 4th Street with Rescue 2 in place. Out into the 6.
1: That's clear. Engine 60.
3: I'm okay. Owner's going to be the operator. I'm going to have him out for point 19 test.
2: Engine 6 copies.
4: Okay. 285 is going to be out.
1: Clear. Go ahead.
5: Yeah, it sounds like a 1040 DQ on Western.
1: What's your 57 on Western?
5: DQ, Dairy Queen.
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2700. 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He advised he was supposed to be a catalyst for rehab. 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
0: Signal 20 to 143 Fairlawn Avenue in Rifkin, Menifee. 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He advises that the keeps calling him and threatening him. 143 Fairlawn Avenue.
1: Adams, Dale.

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2: I'll get it to you in just a second. Screamo moment.
0: John.
2: Henry King George 9735 is going to be on a gray Chevy sedan, appears to be through Ashman.
0: That's clear, unit assist.
2: 291, Spring Mill, Mulberry.
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2: 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I got two more DSs for you.
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2: That's clear.

0: 30 for that RV. King William X-Ray 3748. It's on the silver super.
1: Tanya Clover, age 42, of that address. She's out, native.
0: That's clear. We'll be signal 7 break. The driver of that is supposedly a Colton Clover, juvenile. Break. Spoke to the father, just advised him if he could speak to the son about it to alleviate further issues. Is there anything else pending?
1: Complaints down on Garber Road. Caller advised there's a raccoon flailing around next to the roadway. They think it's been hit. Needs dispatch.
0: That's clear. You can put us on that.

0: 20 and 3.
1: Any problem there?
2: Negative.
1: Clear.

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1: Two nine after.
2: Go ahead.
1: Signal to telecommunications harassment.

0: 337 there in car stop. We'll be 4th and rolling.
1: Go ahead.
0: King Victor Tom, 8885.
1: That's clear, units SS.
2: 341 around the corner.

0: 7, we'll be signal 7. The right turn.
1: 23 Ransom.
2: Go ahead.
1: 6 is 74, 45 from jail.
2: Okay.
0: Anything else, Benny? Okay, we'll start toward that.
3: We actually sent it to 100.
0: Okay. Was there anything called in about a disabled on 13?
3: Negative.
0: Oh yeah, we passed one. I believe it was near Kohiser. We're gonna get out with that when we make our way back up, all of us.
3: Okay.
4: 2857, I referenced that vehicle he's talking about. I believe 292 was out with it yesterday and marked it for 72 for you.

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0: 38, 700.
1: Go ahead.
0: Reference that vehicle. It's going to be the same one that 292 was out with yesterday.
1: Perfect.

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0: Going to be Sturgis before West 1st Street with King Union Queen 3946. King Union Queen 3946. Going to be a silver Chevy pickup.
1: Okay. It's going to be a 76. So a dark blue 08 Chevy truck and a Minnesota's Ballad. 76 will be for the RO.
2: That's a pickup.
1: Negative, it's going to be out of Florida. Florida only.

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1: /20 to /414 at Agate Avenue and West 45. Caller refused. Advised that two subjects wearing dark clothing were looking into their windows and into the neighbor's car. Left walking towards Opal. 414 Agate Avenue.
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0: South Turnville Road, just past Park Ave.
1: Okay.
0: So, music parking lot and RP can be attached.
1: Okay.
2: 291's in the area of Diamond Hills.
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4: 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All right, what's next?

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King Young Mary 5872 on a Soar Chevy Malibu. I'll try to touch one.

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1: 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H60 out of Belleville, valid negative, showing an expired HW.

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0: 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Highway number 68, beyond 23 to Smith.
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0: 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With King Ida Young 4289, King Ida Young 4289.
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0: Frank Charles Mary, 1226. It's on a black Subaru sedan. Appears to be one occupant.
1: That's great, Intesis.
0: 341's 5th and Diamond.
1: Clear.
0: Dimensional 3. North Springwood lead with King Tom Young 4058. King Tom Young 4058.
2: Okay.
0: 341 3 5th and Main.
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0: 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Yeah. Robert, you 0730.
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0: Copy, break for South Carolina, DL.
1: Go ahead.
0: 06-287-814, South Carolina.
1: That's correct. 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

0: 341. 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
1: That's clear. 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They advised we're out here a couple nights ago.
0: Stand by, we'll check.

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It's advising that the property owner, Dale Ware, gave him permission to stay on the property with their campers.

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0: 7 14.
1: If you could 20 to the Duke and Duchess, 3675 Park Avenue West. Clerk there advised, there's a male sitting at the pump, been there for about an hour and a half. 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
0: 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King William Henry 3703.
1: Philip Scherzinger, 68, in a Mount Gilead, dollar negative, on a black Pontiac station wagon.
0: Clear, it's eastbound, just passing D. Miller. I don't see any issues with the driving at all.
1: Clear.
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0: 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That will clear 216.
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1: 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Extra manpower needed for lifting. 911 clear, 219.

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3: 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Thank you.

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2: Going to be the RO, Jeremy Bergrath.
3: Correct, his OL is attached as well.
2: Okay, negative on priors.
4: Warrant ends arrival.
1: I'll be fine. 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

0: It's gonna be on a Georgia plate. David Boy Edward 1591. It's gonna be on a orange sedan. I know, not commit.
1: My name's Trex.
2: Go ahead.
3: Claire. I'm Signal 7. They're living out of the vehicle. We've talked to them before. She accidentally hit it with her leg. Was reclined all the way back on 7. Claire.
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1: 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Good. I'll be EP 109, the target area in reference to that earlier.

0: 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Squad 122 9 1.
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0: Several 20 to 76 Brickman Avenue in reference to runway juvenile. Contact Vanessa Davis. She advised Omar S. McKinney, Tristan Davis, and Emily Davis left sometime during the night. The neighbor advised that they were walking up 4th Street. 76 Brickman.
2: 7, everything was 60 inside. We were able to secure.

0: That's fourth in Washington. Do they advise which direction?
1: Negative.
0: Copy. I'll check westbound from fourth in Washington.
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0: 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Thank you.

0: 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I'll be out checking on a white truck at JD by Ryder. 3 occupants. I can't give you an RP right now.
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0: That's quite an answer, sir.
3: 341's fourth and them.
0: 102-100, breakthrough, DL and a DS. Clear.
3: 347-300, breakthrough, two, name.
0: Robert Union, 615-182 and 279-765650. They're just dropping a vehicle off to the airfield.
3: Marion McKinney, 12-5-2011.
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0: Still in here. 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Looked a little 35. Buddy walking into a house now.
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2: 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P109 Apex.
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0: Richland County 912, Shelby, 12 personnel.
1: Yes, just say it out loud.
0: 50 North Gamble Road, 50 North Gamble. 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
0: Clear. Richland County 912, Madison Squad personnel, 697 Fairfax Avenue, in West Longview, Caldwell, 56-year-old male, unresponsive, low blood sugar. No one clear. 324.
3: Yeah. On Fifth Street. We can see if we can locate these juveniles.
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0: 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Can you advise what you need?
1: Big hot. Never usually just did that for.
0: 74, copy.

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2: Victor Charles, 650-970.
1: That's clear. Leeds is on maintenance. 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
0: 341. Signal 20 to AK still, 913 Bowman Street, Martha Band 911. Called in by 700. It mapped here as an open line 911. Machines were heard in the background. 913 Bowman Street.
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0: 257.
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1: Copy, thank you. 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
1: Still in.
0: 3097 at the I-71 southbound on ramp. King Mary Queen 5848 on the overhead base of the license.
1: Clear.

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1: Tony and Brown Road, right?
0: Seated star towards 1068 Butler Road North. Post 47 unit is going to be en route to that address regarding a 31A hit skip. I believe the driver might be at that address. It's going to be 1068 Butler Road, north or south. Leads is down. They don't know if it's the north or south one. They're going to check the north first.
2: 261 says.
1: I'm okay. My NGT is down very pretty well.
2: Right, Leeds is down until 6 a.m.
1: That's clear.

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1: You could start toward 1016 Butler Road South, post 47. Got 2 units 7 that way for that. Let's skip 31A.
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2: Good. 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

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A resident with low blood pressure. 911 clear, 513.

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1: 3246 is 3.
2: 3246.
1: Westbound 30 at Kenra 330, the East Junction.

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1: Okay.
0: See when route to an escort. Okay.
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That one's clear 629.

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0: 700 to all units. Be prepared to copy roll out of 300 for runaway juvenile breaks. Continuing. 300 had three juveniles leave from a residence on Bergerman. We have Tristan Davis, black male, COB 9/11/2014. Break. Continuing. Second juvenile, Marana McKinley, black female, COB 12/2/11. Last juvenile, Emily Davis, black female, 7/30/2012. If located, please check the well-being and contact agency 700 ending transmission.
1: 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I want clear 47.

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0: 280 and 302. Signal flight to 271 South Main. 271 South Main. There's a pit bull there attacking the complainant's dog. 271 South Main.
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1: Okay, we'll call.
0: Be out on Swanger, first house on the north side, green color.
1: That's good.
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0: 280. Is she looking for her other dog?
1: That's what it sounds like.
0: Copy. The offender is this one beside the house.
1: Ephraim, trying to make contact now.
0: 300, we by chance have public service for this residence.
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0: 302, no good public service for 17 Swanger, but I've got a couple of previous aggressive pit bull calls there.
1: Copy, thank you. 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
0: Okay. The dog warden's heading your way.
1: Thank you very much.
0: You're welcome.

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0: 419-17557-7, break.
1: Billy Ray Marshall Jr., negative, valid. Go ahead.
0: Believing he was in the previous K-9 calls out here.

0: 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On fire, shot. Go, charge me.
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0: I don't think I hear it.
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0: With 262, cruiser 19, cell 10, I'll be 2.
1: That's clear, right?
0: Go ahead.
1: Signifying Heinemann and Roland. Heinemann and Roland for a vehicle complaint rate. There's a dark blue Captain's Steamer van parked on the road but in the grass almost to the sidewalk.
0: Copy, 262-300. We're going to be en route to 271 South Main first.
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2: 262, when you get here, if you could, blue house at Swinger Main, the plane that's outside with her young child, if you guys could make contact and advise her for the third time to get closer to her house.
0: Copy.
1: She's not answering public service either. We advised her on 911 also.
2: Copy, thank you. She was advised and saw the dog in the back of my cruiser. She's got a lot going on.

0: Citizen Service, what's your name?
1: 351-300.
2: Citizen Service,
1: I'm 2 and 16 with locker 1 along with 332.

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0: 2 and 20, still 11 with the writer.
1: Yeah, that's good.
2: 262, stop right there. Try to block this off, back up. 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

0: Christian Guy 9 Springfield. Report of a fire alarm at Emerson, 2500 Park Avenue West, 2500 Park Avenue West. Between Chambers and 309. Showing down to smoke storage room. 9-1's clear 714. 312.
1: 2 and 43 with phone 19.
0: Yeah, clear.

0: Charles 6 Charlie.
1: Charles 2.
0: I'll be out with the vehicle. Wait.
1: Behind him, everyone.
2: Chief 27, right?
0: Be King Young George, 9189.
3: 10-15.
1: We got King Young George 9189, is that correct?
0: King Young George.
3: EMS 132, status check.
1: That's clear.
4: 21 Phillips on 2.
3: 16.
1: That's clear.
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2: Eastbound rest area, New York trailer 2406, David 6.
3: Southwest.

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0: dare you to.
1: Pershing 912 Springfield, report of another fire alarm, 416 Shelby, Ontario, 416 Shelby, Ontario. Can we Stingle Elementary? The water flow sprinkler alarm, zone 85. Now it's clear, 732.
2: Control, 24.
0: Good.
2: I'm going to make contact with you on the roof. We're going to be moved.
0: Yeah, field 1796, check.
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1: Hey, Lauder.
0: I was finding that vehicle at 30 and Conflict 5.
1: Okay.
0: Two 54, man. Still, I'll be interrupted at 70-20.

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2: 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I'm okay.
1: Okay.

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0: 5-46 to Sierra Spring.
1: 1936.
0: Southbound to 7, King George Adam 4115, King George Adam 4115.

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3: Yes.
4: Check the history of 17 Swanger. 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
3: Okay, we don't have any public service for 17 Swanger, but we'll check the previous call.
4: Copy, thank you.
3: Working bedroom, sir, sir.
0: 1431.
3: Delaware, executive, King Frank Frank, 6240, King Frank Frank, 6240.
0: Okay.

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1: Okay, RP's back on a 2001 Nissan truck. Owner Greg. Status is expired.
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0: Clear. How are you?
3: You can disregard all Springfield units. This is false alarm.
0: Cleared. 911 all Springfield units. You can disregard false alarm.
4: 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WC1, Supervisor Cell 2, I'm going to be in route to Poynter.

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0: 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What are he's up to?
1: 31-700, myself and 21 are on the CPO up in Shiloh.
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5: Yeah, I see him. I don't know what he's up to.

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1: Over 7 attempted.
2: 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I think he's in a predicament.

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1: In 15, can start towards 1095 Cool Road, unit 159 for a verbal disturbance. My partner's on the line, getting further.
2: This happened to be the same address from yesterday.
1: Please still, but stand by and I'll confirm.
0: 32, that was 17 and 16.
1: Callers advising someone banged on his door and threatened him. Suspect seemed to be a white male in his 40s, unknown clothing, blonde hair.
0: Welcome.
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1: That's it.

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1: Affirm.
0: 232, we're all three. Two from here.
2: No, okay.

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2: Yeah, okay. 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
0: Junior, out of Middletown. He's showing valid, age 61. Showed up 56 out of Virginia, out of a pickup. Gonna be for violation of the court order.
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0: Hey, Bill, it's south of that road where I need you to go. There's a cone in the yard.
1: South of Bangerville Road?
0: Yeah, yeah. You'll have to, because there's no good spot because that tree and the hill's in the way, so we'll have to flag Bangerville just like we did Lindsay yesterday.
1: Copy.
0: Bangerville shouldn't be as busy what Lindsay was.

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0: I'll be 2 from there. 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

0: Was it the cone right before you get to Bangerville at the sign there?
1: Yes, that's correct. Just try to get that thing off the road. It should, it's enough. It's flat enough in there. You can straddle that swale in there. You can get it off. Oh, somebody took the cone. Yeah, there was a cone there, right there at that house. Sorry, that one's... Yep, that's missing.
0: There was another cone just before the Bangerville sign.
1: Yeah, it's right there before Bangerville Road there, right after that tree. The one I got down here is for my sign.

0: 1787 Bucyrus. I'll be out at Cuyahoga County Common, please.
1: All right, I watched the video.
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0: 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That video didn't show that.
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0: 3:29 Shall be squatting in 4 Reagan Lane. 4 Reagan Lane.
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0: Presidential Boulevard. 96-year-old male leg pull on means transport. Is clear. 9 clarity 25.

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1: Clear. Need me to back up, Dave, or what? 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I wasn't sure which way it was going. 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Sorry if I was in your way. No, you're fine.
2: Come. 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
2: In Camp Hall, Springfield units, to be a false alarm. 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

0: 27 turn, I'll be back out at 165, Glessner.
1: Yeah,
2: okay. Fix me up, 203. Eastbound rest area, white conventional semi-line, a white tanker, plates partially missing, Texas trailer, the first three are David 23.
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1: You have clear break. Signal 22 CVS on Lexington Avenue. Contact Kevin Clayton. He works there, right? His vehicle was hit skipped on Atchison yesterday. The neighbor backed into his vehicle. He's unable to make contact with him. So CVS on Lexington Avenue.
0: Copy.

0: 48.
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0: Can I connect you to a Frederick that 32 and 15 were out with earlier? He's in talks and wants to speak to a road supervisor.
1: Right, you too.
0: Clear.

0: the corner market. 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No, clear 911.
1: Are you guys close to that? We're just leaving the prosecutor's office. We're in Shelby. 3250, I'll be around.
2: That's good.
3: Cancel 337.
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0: No injuries, break for an RP.
1: Go ahead.
0: King Victor Tom.
2: Paul John Zebra, 8504. 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
3: Four still have eyes on.
1: 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Fires 12.6.
4: I'm sure I had mom on the phone. 17 had dad, and dad was who was following.
3: That's clear. I'm still 3 minutes out.
2: That second RP I gave you, Signal 4, they've got a mechanic en route with a 1 hour ETA.
1: 302.
0: Go ahead.
1: I took for a 21 at Diamond and 3rd, 700 opposite.
0: VOA North Main.
1: 27, you okay there?
5: I'm okay, Brie.
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4: Continue.
3: Just over a minute
4: out. They're going to be on Winder going towards Hummel.
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5: Squad needed 1260, stay route 97 east, lot 93, 1260, stay route 97 east, lot 93. 63-year-old bariatric male. Tell. That one's clear, 913. Go ahead.
0: 295-04-1782.

0: 58.
1: Also, that's a tour.
0: R out of Mansfield. Driver's license suspended, permit invalid. Peace officer may confiscate. H30. Is showing up 56 out of Madison Township Police Department. Failure to appear, no OL. Also, Worcester Ashland, failure to appear, arraignment. Multiple, one out of North Police Department. So showing a protection order.
2: Okay, he is 56. He knows laying down. He's going to be at 4203.
3: Hey, call David.

0: 48700. Reference to the individuals on Cool Road at 32 and 15 dealt with. Just what are their names, both the 54 and the other individual?
1: Is a Frederick Gaylord. Other is a Stephen Schlaugenhauser.
0: What was the first name?
1: Frederick Gaylord.
2: Negative. She's slain here in pink.
0: $700, can you send those to me?
3: I'll be there in a minute. I'm on Meyer, or getting ready to turn on Meyer.
2: Okay. Meyer, show this female 36 signal for me.
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0: 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I have a DS break.
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2: Go ahead.
0: Devin Mauer, not valid, suspended, sitting on 56s. I'll check on those. History of aggravated assault and failed to comply with police.
2: Copy.

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0: I'm clear, I'll be 24.
1: Hunter unit, strung up. You're clear.
2: We're okay.
0: Tape counter.
3: Study.
1: Clear.
3: Down with them.
1: And 312.
3: Cast above.
1: 720 to 967 Linwood Place. 967 Linwood. 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
1: Squad 121.
2: Two from here. Do you
0: Platoon,
2: have
0: what's responding? Could you dispatch Washington for manpower, please?
1: I mean, dispatching Washington for manpower.
3: Stand by on your call and assist him. What do you need?
2: Just need one unit to contact us at 110 Blind Mark.
4: This way. He's having a seizure.
0: Good. You can come in non-emergency.
1: First seizure.
5: Affirm.
4: Right. Shelby Fire. We're in front of 4187 Widener.

0: more comment from Newland. We'll be there in a second.
1: Go ahead for 233.
2: Were either of you advised that this was a 700 involved vehicle crash? I don't know if you guys have to walk out here and measure or not.
1: Affirm. They're copies. They didn't tell us they were involved.
2: Copy. I assume not. They're one of the units.
1: Yes, sir. 134 responding.

0: 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We're going to be going to 110 Blymeyer, apartment 30, when the MARC unit gets here.
1: That's clear.
2: Shelby Rescue 33, Richmond County.
1: Good.
2: We'll be in route to 4187 Widener for squad run. No need for tones.

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0: Register 3, you're clear, having route 924.
2: We've got it on camera, we just watched it, the red vehicle ran the red light.
3: Copy, thank you, Brick.
0: You're welcome, go ahead.
3: Is that something by chance that could be sent to 349's email?
0: We'll work on that.

0: 254 ma'am. Still clear. Still clear.
1: 264. Good.
2: Union John 6730.
0: King Paul Mary 47. Looks like 1-1. King Paul Nora 4711.
1: Hunter Krebs valid negative.
0: On silver Ford truck.
2: Copy, thank you.
1: I informed them, and I believe they said they were in route or on the scene.
2: They're here, 48.
3: 48, right. 2007 Ford truck, silver in color, registered owner Christy
0: okay.
3: is valid.
2: Go ahead.
4: 500, do you need a jail check?
1: Affirmative. I cover.
4: We're tied up out here for a little bit. Can you see if 11 can do it for us?
5: Yeah, we're in
1: right.
5: apartment 30.
2: Go for 349.
1: Reference Devin Maurer, 56 is in hand at Ashland PD. They can relay when we're ready.
2: Got it.
5: 33 is out with that. 21.
1: That's clear.
6: 121.
7: 330 CRP.
1: Good.
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0: 25 minutes, won't you?
1: Kevin Clayton on a 2017 Jeep station wagon, negative 56, valid.
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9: Two eighties two. Phone clear me. 24 per second.
1: You're clear.
2: 349, 300, have a DS. Union Sam 3043 78.
4: 500, if you want to let Shelby Fire know, we'll have a second patient for them also. Chest pains.

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2: 260-300. Is there a bond on that 56?
0: Stand by, I'll check.

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0: Are you by yourself?
1: Negative, we have two.
0: Excellent, we'll need the manpower for lifting.
2: The bond on that one is 364.
1: Copy.
2: He's got also out of Madison Township and North Olmsted. They will not extradite on theirs.
3: Copy, thank you.

0: 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We're going to be around to Wagner as well.
1: Rescue 39 around 931.
2: Rescue 39, you're going to have to go Mansfield Avenue to George Hawk around.
0: That's where.

0: did you inform Chuck of the correct address? We haven't seen him yet, but we're on way.
1: Right, I told him. I heard them talking to. It sounds like they should be getting there. The second one just left.
0: Okay.

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1: Okay. See you in a minute.
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1: 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I'll be 59 at both stores.
0: Clear.
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0: 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I'm 2 from here. I am in my unit route to caliber collision.
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2: 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The boy's gonna be a little older, but the little girl can't be any older than 2.
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0: Missouri on 42.
1: 551. That's clear. We'll give him a call.
0: Copy, thank you.
3: So, our right, take George Hawk.
1: That's good. 302.
0: Go ahead.
1: We have to stamp a separate one. Are you going to handle?
0: I can. Go ahead and put me on it.
1: Okay. You have an Echo 242 charging.
4: 28.
0: Signal 7.
3: 28.
1: That's clear.
4: I have a private property, 1021, at Sam's Club. They're right at the entrance.
1: Good.
4: Three vehicles, a white F-150, a black Chevy Silverado, and a black Ford Escape. They just need assistance exchanging
1: Kyle
4: info.
1: Kyle Fowler of 215 Atchison on a 2015 Dodge station wagon, silver in color, negative valid.
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0: Okay. 349, 300.
1: Good.
0: TR issued, white male, 30. Hold me one for a 21, I'll be still.
1: That's clear.
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0: Single frame to 209 Whittier. 209 Whittier Road. Contact Monica, sir, for a 45 break. She's arriving in the past 2 days. A blue Chevy HHR possibly has been parked in front of the house, occupied, older male inside. When the 54 got here, they pulled across the street and the female went inside. Not sure if the male's still in the vehicle, break. She gave the plate King John Mary 2337. That returns to 222 Whittier.
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First one, Zebra, excuse me, Frank Zebra Henry, 9846, Frank Zebra Henry, 9846, they'll be able to Black Ford Escape, for a second. Frank John Henry, 1276, Frank John Henry, 1276, Black Chevy Silverado, break the last. John Mary Young, 4772, John Mary Young, 4772, be avoid F-150.

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3: 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Robert Lincoln, 666-540, Robert Lincoln, 666-540.

0: And no repeat.
1: 27 turn. Signal 2, I don't know. Clear.
2: Android, following the driver of the last car. Victor John 38290, Victor John 38290.

0: I sure do.
1: Hey, grab that 4-foot bubble level. 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
0: I can do that.
1: Thank you.

0: 5-100, I'm out 28, so I have my public service with me.
1: Clear. 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
1: 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Contact Rachel Artrip there. It's going to be a reference to criminal damaging to the building and the cameras.
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2: 302 200 signal 2, back around the city, Mr. Maurer has been transferred to APD.
0: That's clear. Engine 2 and rescue 2, 705 West 4th Street, 705 West 4th. This is 43-year-old female with a severe UTI, experiencing a lot of confusion.

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1: Rescue presence.
2: Team, start to McDonald's. 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
1: Okay,

0: 351-300.
1: Good.
0: I'll be two from here, mark it at 21. 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
1: Over. That's clear.

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1: Go for him.
0: 2 signal 12.
1: Copy.
0: Are you can, we just need one of you on scene there.

0: get advised that he has been banned from there and that they would call the police if he returned. They want him formally trespassed. He has customers for food.
1: Okay.
0: That would be a white male wearing all brown with a hat sitting by the window by the patio.

0: probably went there. I'm two from Sam's, 26 to McDonald's.
1: $3.49 is $3.
2: That's clear.

0: 327. Super Play the area, First Merit Bank at 1468 Lexington Avenue for 45 ring. There was a white male with a young juvenile inside, but the child's face was swollen and acting 45. They left a black vehicle, King Queen William 9506, headed southbound on Trimble. Correction, northbound on Trimble.
1: 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(517) 0405.
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0: 358,
1: thank you.
2: 349. 351, we have the dog aboard. We're going to head to the pound.
1: Clear 351.
3: The manager, R-54, formally trespassed Mr. Baker. He was advised if he returns, he'll be arrested for criminal trespass. Officer, he's on his way.

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1: Good.
0: Fire's been extinguished. Fresh 116 to be on service, returning.
1: Clinton 25.

0: 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I have a TS break.
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0: 28066-3861.
1: Terry Hanning, negative 56.
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0: Hyundai four-door blue in color, registered owner Haley is valid.
1: Six eight seven Mansell.
0: 687.
1: Do you give Wilcox a handbrake?
0: Go ahead.
1: His aide's still about 2 hours out. His company was going to call them also, Brick. It's going to be towed to Greenwich so they can get the crew out here to make the repairs. So you just give him a 10 and a heads up. He's got about 50,000.
2: $5,100, I'll be on that. 1058 to Napa.
3: Yeah.

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2: 327 turn.
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2: 86 out here. I can check the address that it comes back to on Woodville.

0: Edie Danny, go ahead.
1: Man, so this is Mark Hanback, too. We're at the facility with a 64-year-old male. Chief complaint today is going to be a single episode. Patient was walking in his hallway when he passed out. He advised he did not hit his head. We did not find any, no deformities at this time. Patient is alert and oriented times 4. Last set of vitals was heart rate of 82. Blood pressure is 92 over 59. He is 96% on room air. We did get a blood sugar of 120. Like I said, he's ANO times 4. We'll probably be there in 10 minutes if you have any questions or concerns.
2: Can you start a 61 for the F-150 heavy front end damage?
1: Thinners, and we do have blood clots coming out of his rectum.
0: Passed out, loss of consciousness confirmed?
1: That is affirmed. He did lose consciousness for about a minute.
0: No further questions. Please show an arrival.

0: Bridge between Thorne and I have two. 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
1: Negative.
0: Copy. Can you start CCH in the female?
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1: Over.
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0: 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They advise they have a driver already en route.
1: Confirm that's for the other truck.
0: Clear. I'll see if they get another truck then.

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1: 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I have juvenile probation on the phone needing to speak with you.
0: Copy.
2: 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Go ahead. Charles Ocean David Young, Mary.
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0: 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I'm single 7, you know, 22.
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0: 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Burglary zone 2, back door.
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0: 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Everyone's still out of Abraxas.
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0: 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They said they were smoking and shut it off.
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4: 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Sugar plane is 76 Brickman, 76 Brickman. There are three runaways that ran away on night shift. 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
0: If you can just go clear the area, I had a unsafe northbound state route 4 from Chatfield. It's about 10 minutes old now. With a commercial truck, the back doors were open and not secured. It's a white trailer with red letters saying extra on the side. An unknown color cab. I do have Bellevue advised as well.
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0: Okay.
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1: Copy.
2: 280 turns, yes.
0: Go ahead.
2: 297-048193.
0: Rayon, Raheem, Lavelle, Arrington, negative.
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0: 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I'll be out at 258 Roland Avenue for fender verification.
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1: Good.
0: I'll be at Subway on the mile for my one.
1: Yeah, okay.
0: 312 is 2.
1: Pass quit break.
0: Good.
1: Signal finds a library on West 3rd Street. Contact a complainant across the street in a black Mitsubishi, break. He wants to tell you about a black female approached him about getting a phone line in his name and he thinks it's a fraud. He's across the street from the library.
0: Charlie.
1: 327. Good.
2: Signal 2 at Nose. I can take that for 312. I'm right here.
1: That's clear. 312, copy.
0: I copy. Thanks.

0: 302 Thunder, break for an OL to add to the call.
1: Go ahead.
0: Tom Victor, 506-492, employee witness.
1: That's good, she's negative.
0: Thank you.
2: 273.
1: That's good.

0: 383, I'll see you, 21 for 20, dispute.
1: That's clear.
2: Thirtieth and 14.
3: Okay, I've got wires down on Walker Ave between Bonnie and 4:30 break.
2: Okay.
3: Commercial truck went through, brought the lines down. They're across the road and in some trees. Commercial did not stick around. The homeowner advised they do still have electric, so I'm not sure that they're electric lines, but they are a hazard in the middle, 52.
2: Okay, I'm in a row.
3: Okay.

0: 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I'm going to be out at 12:56 Walker Lake for a vendor verification.
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0: Amelie Davis, 7/30/2012, break. Tristan Davis, date of birth 9/11/2014, break.
1: Good.
0: Mariana McKinney, 12/5/2011.
1: All confirmed runaways and -56 on all three.
0: Copy, thank you.
1: Rescue 4, go ahead.
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1: Management Group LLC out of Cleveland Heights, 2026 Nissan. Go ahead.
2: Headed from nose 42, it's 86 on anything.
1: That's good.

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0: 2-24. 9, no sign of it. 45.
1: No.

0: 254 Mansfield.
1: 327 and 280.
0: It's at 1 Walker Ave.
2: Okay.
0: And they said it's bright speed. If you can get them to respond out here and hang this back up. It's hanging down into the road.
1: I'll advise further in a moment. Carter's taking a call now.
3: Okay, is it on the ground or just low hanging right now?
0: Yeah, both. One of the lines is on the ground, and then there's two additional ones that are low. If somebody comes through, they'll hit. And it looks like it's all cable, not power.
3: Yeah.
1: Could be a 49-year-old female, Kathleen Bacotti. Says she just feels like she could kill herself, has 10-30 issues, no weapons.
2: Got it.
1: Clear.

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0: 48. 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It's going to be in 21 zone. They're currently out of Braxis. Great.
1: Go ahead.
0: Caller wants a female pan vice checked on age 62. Hasn't been to work in 3 days.
1: Send it to me somehow, and I'll have that way.
0: Clear. I'll start another one. I want available.

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1: Okay, on it. 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It's just a low hanging lines and the one on the ground.
0: Okay.

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1: Copy.
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0: 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Around the 158 over 2 southbound, tire tread in the left lane.
1: Okay.
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0: Signal 7, pull 911. We're on our way back to 2-4. I'll give you all the information for everyone that was served summons then.
1: That's clear.

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1: No, let them take care of what they're dealing with. 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
0: That's clear.

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1: Right, okay. I'm available if you need me to back you up on Millsboro.
0: Okay, if you want to head that way, you can.
2: Are you up north?
1: Almost in my six.
2: You can disregard, I'll start this way.

0: 29-7. 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I'm in route to my 6 for signal 5. I'm one man.
1: Engine 1, Rescue 1, 244 and a half Hedges, 244 and a half Hedges Street. It's a 56-year-old male, shortness of breath, diarrhea, and blood in his stool.

0: Andrew, K is 5, under the mark. We're going to play throughout the third time during the round.
1: Okay.
2: Chris, you want the draft?
3: 32, Summer. I dropped off 15 on one, man. Single 2.

0: Mansfield 3001.
1: Got
0: it. And Post 17 advised they're going to be on Spencer Road south by the Walmart there.
1: Right, I'm in route to him right now.
0: Okay.
1: You can switch me over to 17.
0: Okay.
2: 144 Mansfield.
0: 744.
2: I'm 125. Can you sign me off?

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1: Okay, good.
0: I'll be out with a oversized, probably the vehicle that lost the oversized the tire brake for the RP.
1: Okay, go ahead.
0: Tom Mary Paul, 2784. Tom Mary Paul, 2784.
1: Okay.

0: Yeah.
1: And they're off the right way, and they're right at the 158 over 2 if you get any calls.
0: Okay, go ahead.
1: I also did not see that tag vehicle, the 163.
0: Okay, I will cross that one off as well.
2: Reference to the Marion Avenue entrance of Temple Road.

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1: 30, 10.
0: 15. Unverified Oak Grove Manor. Map towards the southwest wing of the building. Ring busy on callback.
2: 2:30. 2 from Harry and Derby.
1: 48.
2: For a 52-year-old female who passed out, trouble breathing. 25
0: there.

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2: 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Her truck was hit while parked on the street.
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1: 4 to 3, Paul Lincoln Victor 3398. Paul Lincoln Victor 3398.
0: I'm going to play the Foundations for Living on State Route 39. It's going to be assist for Morrow County Break. We'll be contacting a caseworker named Emma there. She's bringing a juvenile.
2: 687, that's a 2022 Ram truck, silver in color, to True Inspection Services. 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
0: Foundations for Living on 39.
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0: If you could call the 54 back, she's been sick in bed for the last 4 days. Break.
2: Person 29 was at Jefferson, squad needed 291 Honey Creek Road East, 291 Honey Creek Road East, St. Durbin and Ankeytown. 9-month-old female hit her head on a piece of metal. 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
1: 48.
0: Just advising, I have a 1040 at 4809 Settlement East Road. It's showing detached garage door.
1: It's clear if we have a unit available, if you could send them, I'm on my way to a Signal 15 at 1300.
0: That's clear. 21 and 31, are you able to secure from 24 for that 1040?
2: 377. Have them disregard, send it to me.
0: That's 337 and
2: 52700. Where's the 40 at?
0: It's at 4809 Settlement East Road, showing detached garage door.

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0: our announcement.
1: Hey, Leonard.
0: Can you show this vehicle being tagged on the 8th by 780?
1: I had nothing on the board. Let me look back at the history.
0: All right, we found the tag on the ground. It shows 6-8 tagged at by 780 at 5:50 in the morning.
1: That looks like a, based off of the VIN, a dark green Ford Ranger comment. Yeah, there is where it shows that there was a tag put on there.
0: Alright, if it's over the 48, I'll send next available.
1: There's a public service in here. I'll see if I can get in contact to find out what's happening, and then I'll call.
0: Okay. Also, make sure with 700, they did not allow them to park here.
2: 351-300.
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2: We'll be on the Avalanche in Bain, no problem.

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0: Send us way to North Lake Park for a 45 break. White male, bald, gray shirt, jeans, and a blue bike. Apparently some juveniles were there for a program, and he was going by watching them and made them uncomfortable. If you could just make your presence known. North Lake Park.
1: Copy.
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0: 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I'll be too.
2: Because you're going to have an RP and a DL break.
1: Go ahead.
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1: Steve Hawkins of 94 Flint on a 2002 Cadillac 4-door negative. Go ahead.
2: Robert Lincoln, 666-315.
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4: Okay.
1: That's clear.
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6: 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Can pick that up when there's 7 from 24.
5: That's clear.
6: 21 copies.
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7: Squadron 49, 911. Okay. I'm being Ross, Ohio, Health Mansfield, mileage 0.
5: Alley 10, 1246.

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1: Hey, Water.
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1: Running a title or a VIN search, it comes back Skies Rides out of Worcester. $62.

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0: King William Henry, 2118. King William Henry, 2118.
2: I have a deal,
1: right? Okay, go ahead.
3: Go ahead.
2: Robert Paul, 425599.
0: King Union Victor, 1583. King Union Victor, 1583.
3: That's it. Return to Harry Brooks. Expired, okay. -56.
2: Copy, thank you.
3: You're welcome.
1: We're single 62 on the second one.
4: 351 for.
3: That's clear.
5: Sir, got a truck in the driveway here. It's going to be a Chevy. Got a white male standing in the yard. John George Lincoln.
1: You guys on your break for the first RP.
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6: John Orr Adams, 7508. John Orr Adams, 7508, should return to a Jeep. And then break for a second when you're ready.
3: Okay.
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4: Sky Rides.
2: He set it off from his detached garage. No need here. He's not sure if his spouse is home or not. I'm going to have him check.
0: Okay.
1: 748-700. Signal 3 at Children's Services.
0: Okay.
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0: En route to your facility with a 52-year-old female, coming to you today with a syncopal episode. She did not fall or hit her head. No bleeding, bruising, head, neck, or back pain. She's currently ANO4, GCS 15. Orthostatic vitals were good. She is not complaining of any chest pain or shortness of breath. We got a 20 gauge established in the left AC. Last blood pressure is 154 over 92. 103 on the pulse, sinus attack on the monitor, 99% room air. We'll be at your facility in approximately 2-3 minutes. Anything further?
1: The shamble is in her snow, could it bring?
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0: 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It's been parked there for over a week. 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
1: Fail for both.
2: Okay.
0: Single flight of Cracker Barrel on Stander Avenue for a menacing 26th break. Justin Wolf advising he was threatened by an employee there. He's there outside waiting to pick his wife up from work. The manager was told and they told him to leave. He's waiting outside Cracker Barrel.
1: We copy. The press.
2: Yep. 45 here shortly. I got a reckless possible point 19 northbound from the 159.
3: I can watch for it. 1796,
2: okay. It's going to be a white Nissan Murano. It's going to be a male driver, appears to be drinking.
4: Oh, yeah.
2: He's unable to maintain lanes.
3: Okay.

0: Rig for a dealer tag.
1: When?
0: 002 David 5 Lincoln Mary.
1: Turns to use motor vehicle out of Ashland and just says please have been replaced.

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1: Clear 280.
0: 302-300, same traffic.
1: That's good.

0: Mayfield 200. Is the exhaust coming up through the bed on that pickup truck?
1: Yes.
0: Okay, I think we might have the dealership title owner on public service right now, trying to narrow things down.
1: Okay. I spoke with 780, and the paperwork in his glove box does come to that Schlesman. That's what he put down as the owner on the 25B.

0: 325.
1: Can you run a 78 on Justin?
0: Okay.
2: Are you catching on to the Mountain Carnes Road?
3: Transfer.
0: 1796.
3: That's your 7. Can you get an update?
0: Okay.

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1: The caller's now the 176 that was well ahead of her.
2: 238-24.
3: Now clear.
0: Okay. I'll head north, see if I can catch it, but probably let post 3 know as well.
1: Okay.

0: 327. Flight 147 West Raleigh. 147 West Raleigh, check on an elderly female. Here, break. Complainant delivered pizza to her on Saturday. She had open sores on her face and he was worried about her today. If you could check 147 West Raleigh, I'll get you next available.
1: Copy, downtown.
2: Go ahead. 14-41-31.
1: Click OK.
2: Okay.

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1: 1532 South.
2: Okay. 4 on the south side of town.
1: Okay, there.
3: The sky rides. I'm waiting on a public service. I'm going to see if they have a contact number. We get a hold of them.

0: 15-400. I'll be out at 1466 Fleming calls. The mail at this address sounds that way enough the vehicle's off.
1: Seven 24 700 from signal 2 from Lucas.

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1: 327, Brennan.
2: Yep.
3: Good.
1: Signal 2 out of those.
3: Yeah, it's clear.
4: Three twenty-seven.
3: Short 578 McPherson. 578 McPherson. Going to be a well-being check on Jerry Gruber.
4: Yeah. So there is a CCH. However, there's
3: in that area,
4: no arrest data listed in it.
1: Copy from LS.
0: Anything 86 related?
4: There's no arrest at all listed. Yeah. Just the information page is all it's listed.
0: Okay.
3: Clear 351.
4: Iris 634, check up.
0: I'm back in my truck on 45. Where's he at?
4: Okay. He stopped at that semi-auto inspector.
0: Fifteenth Schoenberg.
4: 34, check up.
3: Go ahead.
5: Oh, okay. I was up the truck.
0: No contact at this address. Okay. It's unknown at this time if that vehicle is allowed to be there. It's on private property.
6: Okay.
0: Here another time if the owner needs this here.
3: Clear.

0: 3059,
1: great. He's going to be standing by here.
2: You're digital, try again.
0: King, Tom, Nora, 3059.
1: He got a permit from his carrier. It was not correct at all.
2: Clear.
1: So he's just waiting on it to be modified before he leaves.

0: 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That returns to Destiny Calvert on a 2016 Honda, black and color, negative.
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0: Okay, stand by.

0: 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Okay, anything else listed moving?
1: Negative.
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1: 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Go ahead, please.
0: Justin Wolf is not valid, negative 56.
1: Copy.
2: I don't see Route 19 at 602. It's going to be on the motorcycle. Give me a second.
0: Okay.
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2: Oh, Adam Boy 57, maybe it's the black bike. Call Adam Boy 57.
1: Okay.
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1: 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Or motorcycle permit.

0: 200 to 500. 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Just ask him if he it just happens to be there right now.
1: You're clear.

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2: Three double one. Good.
0: 2 and 40, 7 14.
3: No answer to that. It's going to be good. Michael, and he lives at 21 Sunset, if one of you want to check there.
4: Clear.
2: Yeah, clear break.
0: Right.
2: She's back 327. She's on her way to 578 McPherson. 578 McPherson, while being checked on Jerry Gruber.
1: Copy. Compound. Watcher 7.
2: That's clear.

0: 34. 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
1: I'm 2 from here. I can take that call, McPherson.
0: Yes, clear. 331, disregard.
2: Copy.

0: 502. 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
1: Yeah, I'll check again. I'm pretty sure he... you know what? I do see some type of makeshift tent here.

0: 12300.
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0: Obi 2, I didn't know, it's 26, 66, 67.
1: That's right.
2: Sir. 34, Sonar. I called, no answer, left a message. 617.
1: Clear. Dave Murphy, the neighbor.

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1: I'm going to file a Mansfield same. 706.
2: Okay.

0: 500 units, Sherfield.
1: We're okay. No answer at the residence. We checked as many windows as we could that we can see in, and thus far I can't see where he's inside. The tent is also not occupied either.
0: You're clear. Six, eight, time.
2: 21 and 2. I don't know if the garage is open for you guys, but I know he does have a blue Toyota minivan. He stated he travels and goes fishing as well.
1: Yeah, the van's here. He's just not. Well, it just appears he's not.

0: 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Be the dead end towards the lake.
1: 700, signal 2.
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3: I'm Jennifer, I'm on line. I'm coming to you.
0: Okay.
1: Reload.
3: That female on the line from that menacing
2: type. That was menacing 42.
1: Right, go ahead.
3: That's clear. Good.
2: We're going to just check the immediate area.
3: Over.
1: Forty-nine is 24.
3: No, clear. You're clear.

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0: Emergency rescue to 202 Bennett Avenue, 202 Bennett. It's going to be in reference to a 62-year-old female who fell and hit her head, rising neck pain.
1: Good.
2: Robert Victor, 483850. Robert Victor, 483850. John, that's his father. He's been notified where the vehicle's at.
1: Okay.

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1: Paper.
2: Can you check for 4 dogs locked in a car at Family Farm and Home? The vehicle's not running. It's a tan van. She gave me a plate when you're ready.
1: Go ahead.
2: It's Henry John Robert 3076. Henry John Robert 3076.
1: I copy and route.

0: He was 42 a little while ago. He needs something.
1: So just make sure 508 is on post when I get there. Coordinate with him.
2: That's correct.

Engine 1, Rescue 1, 111 West 5th Street, Apartment 3, 111 West 5th, Apartment 3, reference to a 39-year-old female whose stomach hurts, and she's sick.

0: 24.
1: Excuse me, 28.
2: Claire, can you signal 20 to 385 Willowdale Drive for a welfare check? My caller is Anthony Conway. He wants us to check on his 8-year-old son, Liam, who is supposed to be at this residence with his mother, Lindsay. And there's some 68 history at the residence. It may have 10 tens in the house. He just wants to make sure the child is okay. He's advising that the child is not even supposed to be at this address for Children's Services. He just wants it documented that he was there and that he's okay.
1: Copies, break.
2: Go ahead.
1: He doesn't have any, you know, contact orders or GPOs by us going over there, do we?
2: I don't believe so. I'm going to be checking here.

0: 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Flush Christ, I went to 5 North Board Road, 155 North Board Road, lot number 29. 34-year-old male, getting things, not acting normal, possible UTI.
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0: RP. John John Sam 8217. John John Sam 8217.
2: Five of five.
1: Clear. He's out. 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
0: Vehicle can be secured in the grass here on Fritz Road off Heddle. They advise they'll be back in about a half hour to get it.
1: Okay.
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0: Made contact with Lindsay. Liam's not here. He's at a babysitter's birth.
1: Go ahead.
0: You're able to make a note for the address. Mr. Henderson is not law enforcement friendly. Will be 7.

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0: 269 on board. He's got cell phone.
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0: Is my cruiser coming up 502 still, or is it coming up 511?
2: 11.
0: Copy.
3: Copy.
2: Air 1421.
1: 340
3: and
1: 342. Go for both. 14253.
3: Check 392 West 345. Tail advisor is a white male and jeans.
1: Northbound 175. Main trailer 2831733.
3: Good morning. Randomly doing yard work. She don't know who it is. 392 West 3rd.
4: LB2 in Unit 10 with locker number 7 that has 353 as a rider.
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3: Check 41 at 176 Hedges. 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
6: He's responding.
2: 243.
6: Ladder 37, Ralph.
3: Copy, 340. I'm
2: sorry. Ladder 37, 43.
3: Which one do you have?
6: Rescue 33 in route.
1: I got locker 17.
2: 33, 4, 7. Thank you. 724, 737.

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1: 500 to Rescue 3.
0: That was
1: cool. 500 to Rescue 3.

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1: Got it.
0: Jefferson, press 42 car NBA, area 5775 South, 5775 South, 13 South between 18 Town Road and Cutting Creek Road West, 2 car NBA, 1 female, airport in 24.
2: We're okay. So I'm two, I cleared. If you could clear 47 as well. Say it fine.
3: 32, Richmond County.
2: There you have it.
0: 32, got
2: it. I cleared the call, however you...
3: Did they give a location or type of alarm?
0: Advise zone 343 smoke alarm, the other description.
4: Squad 122, now one. Squad 122 is en route.
0: 122, en route, 46.
5: 122, you're going to have two patients. 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The other vehicle is off into a parking lot with moderate damage to the rear end. No entrapment.
2: This is connecting you again.
4: Squad 122 copies. Can you start another rescue?
0: Copy, start another rescue, working please.
6: Rescue 1.
4: You started as a run number for a public assist at 55 Wood.
6: Affirm.

0: 29, 12 Jefferson, you need a rescue for a 2-car VA to 775 throughout 13 South. 5775 throughout 13 South is an 18 town road in Honey Creek Road. West, pressing a rescue now for first 27.
1: 3-4 Thunder, we're both in the area.

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1: There's a guy, Shelby knows to be on scene.
0: Silver car that's smashed in on one passenger side, parked behind the church.
2: Shelby is on scene for 20.
0: Got a white male with long beard, blonde hair.
1: Person County Squad 122 is on scene.
0: Called in by friends that fire, advised the demeanor was off when they spoke with him. The male advised him he had no taillights, and the male stated, that's okay, I'm F anyways. Would like him checked on.
3: Medic 73 is in route to OHM.
2: Any other unit you recovered?
4: John Ida Charles, 2365.
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4: 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I got one more. 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
2: 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I'll be the 298 cruiser 33, August 13 and 9, 42.
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0: North Benton West, there is reference to 28 color lasers. A skinny white man in a black, black shirt yelling at a tan white fellow in a white tank top, black shorts. Male was pushing his hand, Gertrude punching his hand there in the parking lot near the church.
1: 342 copies on area. 34's right on the corner.
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I have a 68-year-old male. He's a diabetic. 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
1: minutes after. 22, Joker. Did you have an ETA on the post?
0: Stand by, I'll check.

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2: Checked east and west of Trow out to the county line. All the lanes are clear.
1: Okay.
3: Man, so we'll need one rollback for right now.
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3: White Jeep.
1: Okay.
3: Take him back to Alexa.
1: Right.
3: Transported to Ohio Health Mansfield. Break for second RP.
1: Okay.
3: King Paul Lincoln, 6416. King Paul Lincoln, 6416.
1: 17. 2 left 4 street, 2166 left 4 street, Planet Fitness, 471. Had a seizure, vomiting, now clear for 24th.

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1: Right.
0: Yeah, he's driver, no injuries on him.

0: Houston Phillip, be advised I'll be turning permanent out for another squadron from Tonka.
1: Houston County 1-8, Springfield, call 1534 20 Snodgrass Drive, 442 there, Snodgrass Drive, between X9 and Red Drive, traffic control, 1534 for Monopoly, Snodgrass Drive, between 1534 and 1535, 1534.
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2: I'm at Walt Henry X-ray Frank 3569. Henry X-ray Frank 3569. We've got a squad on our pit.
3: Is that 39? I'm not getting Parker to go in.
2: US 20 right across from Sandusky County Court, number 1. With Pearson Highway.

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1: Medic 21 en route, Fortune 40.
0: Yeah.

0: Fala, Neto. You say Terry's is already around for one.
1: Right.
0: Okay, we need a second wrecker. He's requesting AAA, but since Terry's is AAA, we can have Terry's take unit two. So we just need another rollback.

0: 3-4-2-3, be 24 for equipment.
1: Go ahead.
2: 1 RP. Can you see there's history with that one? I'm not sure if it was there this morning or not. Yes, ma'am.
1: Right, we have a note. They're supposed to be making repairs. It may be until Friday.
2: Okay.
3: 257 to 342.
0: Good.
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1: Okay.
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1: Okay.

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1: Okay.
0: 340.
1: Okay.
2: 125 Blind Mare, contact. 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
1: The Illinois and Hickory, 2-vehicle ACDA, no injury. Could we look for a gray Honda SUV and a green Ford?
2: I spoke to Ross. They do not have cameras in the back. I'm speaking to Burlington right now, and they believe they do have a camera that points to the dumpsters. Break. Do we know a possible date or time frame of when this trash was dumped?
3: Sometime overnight, within 24 hours.
2: Clear, thank you.

0: Shelby's plus crest 700 Rogers Lane, 100 Rogers Lane at Shelby Point for 53-year-old female, all surveillance status. Be a bariatric female and be transported. Now for 56. I got contact information for Bloomington's loss prevention. I'll contact her and see if she can check the cameras and see if she sees anything. We'll be 7.
1: Sorry,
0: I just took a phone message for you. You're clear. Are they still in the line that you need to transfer out, or do you want me to come 24?
1: If you could come 24.
0: You're clear.

0: 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It's public service.
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2: 325.
3: 335, any problem?
1: I'll be out with debris 13 at the 14th.
2: Okay.
4: 335, go ahead. You were very quiet.
3: Any problem?
4: I'm okay.

0: Joey, answer off scene.
1: 400 to 4. Command is on scene to connect. You can check out 45 male at 285 Lakewood, should be the Fox Hollow apartment. Caller advised that a black male wearing a blue shirt has been for the last hour or so walking around knocking on doors. Has knocked on her door twice. She did not speak with him. Unsure if he is soliciting or something else. She advised that she did contact apartment management. They are not sure why he's there either. She advised the last time she saw him, he was walking towards the building 287.
2: That's fine.

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1: You're clear. Brandon Martin Drive for a 71-year-old female with a head injury. I don't think it's 21.
2: Venture 1.
0: The service 20-way town.
2: Copy that.
0: 400, I believe I see that male out in front of 287, apartment A.
2: Rescue 39, responding 1520. You're clear.

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0: Victor Nora, 575-837. Victor Nora, 575-837, speed Lewis Howard, out of Mansfield.
1: You're clear. Ballard is 45-year-old male, sunglasses, negative.

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0: Keep. Yeah. 3-4-0. Time and number and some occasion harassment signal two.
1: Clear. Off truck out of Mansfield to Jason. 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
1: Go ahead.
0: That male advised that he was going door to door for an Alessar company, I believe AEP, break.
1: Go ahead.
0: He was advised of no soliciting in the village and advised where to get a permit.
1: You're clear.

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1: Deploy 1 to 500. We'll be by Smiley and Sheriff.
0: 3. Ohio, permanent trailer, Tom, Sam, George.
2: Do that as well.
0: 5638. Tom, Sam, George, 5638.
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0: a 25-year-old male that fell off of a scooter. 1400 Park Avenue West.
1: Go ahead.
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4: Got him now.
0: Okay.
1: Mansfield. Not that I heard this, sir, so.
4: Okay.
1: Two and 43, supervisor style 2.

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1: Are you to check out?
2: Okay.
1: Fire alarm activation, 467 Shelby Ontario Road, 467 Shelby Ontario Road at the Ontario High School. Tony, yep. Cellular modem sequence 197.1, now clear for King Frank.
3: You're on Carnes near Bowman. King Frank George, 2980. Grace,

0: 943, check. 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
0: Okay.
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1: Arrow's calling Bold, age 20 of Mansfield, showing Valley Correct Lung negative. 2016 GMC station wagon, gray in color, expires 6/16 of 26.

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1: Mission 46.
0: Pulling into the Airways in Galleon just off of 598. King Victor George, 5164.
1: Sir.
2: 40 this one for now. Victor Frank, 671683.
1: Good. It should be a blue semi, maybe white cap.
3: Indian Frank, page 21 of Mansfield, shown canceled, permanent IDs also canceled, magnet.

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2: 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Check welfare.
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3: Medic 2291. We're on scene. Invisible. Schmidt Fire is on scene. We'll be checking them. Checking them.
2: We're nothing showing Schmidt Fire on scene. It's important.

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0: But I didn't see any on the sidewalk or in the grass in the area. Could you check this?
3: Okay.
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1: En route from Anselet Ave and North, Mickey. Are these separate trucks or this is just one blue and white truck?
0: I'm not sure. I didn't see the color. I can see a pistol with.
2: Sounds like an elderly couple.
1: Yes, okay. I was just looking out for.
2: She did hit him.
1: Blue, white silhouette.
2: He's in the background thing many times.
0: Okay.
1: Copy. Sure.
2: 523, 3, 6, 4.

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0: Delta 45 male, we're going to be Cleveland and Greendale.
1: Yep. Copy units, this is Cleveland and Greendale.
2: A66 Mansell 3732.
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2: Grace Valley View.
3: Yeah.

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1: Yeah.
2: 1243, Cyrus 3.
3: Can I reapply?
1: 1243.
3: It came in broken.
2: Been on John Street, 34, West Known, 37 or 3, George, George Adams, 7104, White Fork, pick up.
1: Okay.
3: 3 and 54.
4: Go for both.
3: Sending you a 1045, 772 North Trimble Road. There's a female wandering around the parking lot. They've already asked her to leave. She's a
1: expires 726.
3: My partner's getting a description.
1: Owner, Devra, 63. She's valid.
0: Yeah. 434-29-5325.
5: Yeah, I'm turning on the main from Wentz.
3: John Williams out of Mansfield. He is expired negative.
4: He has west side en route. Can you call and verify and get an ETA?
1: Oh.
3: Copy, no problem.
4: I'm E3.
3: And shorts and a light tank top. Light brown hair.
4: That's what he was.
3: I believe the last name is Murnahan.
2: So, are you familiar with that female?
3: Your last name sounds familiar. I don't recall the first name.
4: 500, what's the address?
2: That's there. I'm drawing a blank. Any other unit?
0: Benny.
6: 1-18 Lane. And then I need a check in 14 minutes.
2: Okay. Command shield.
0: Good.
2: 6 advised that his mother and AAA is en route, break. I'll be standing by the 6 until they get here.
0: Okay. 3-3-7-24, paper.
3: Mansfield showing valid, negative 56, got a CPO, with her being the respondent, caution for violent tendencies.

0: Christian County, show the rescue 39th in service.
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0: the 46 with her street.
3: 1946.
0: .330 and 598 Henry John Robert 3822 Henry John Robert 3822. Entry 45, signal 2.
3: Oh, really? I'm going to have ECU.
2: Good. Infinity Foundation.

0: 43. Sounds like it's a barber shop across the street.
1: I'm at DV there. Might get pretty
2: intense.
1: No.
0: That's okay. 34 and 47 are off the route.
3: That's clear. I believe it's going to be called Allen's Barber Shop.
1: That's clear. You can show us three.
4: Richard Schaefer. It's Val, I guess.

0: 335, behind you. I'm going to be 2 from here and route to 121 Redwood Road.
1: Four, three, one, two.

0: Good turn, we're about three. Traffic stop.
1: We're stopping John, looks like John Zero Fall 9897. 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
1: Washington, Clutch Crescent, 458 Vanderbilt Road, 458 Vanderbilt Road, between Lake Moriah Beach Road and Middle Belleville Road, for a 6-year-old male with breathing problems, sound perfect, Charlie.
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3: 4-3, make contact with her yet?
4: Tilton on the 45. Ron advised his neighbor passed away a few years ago and the house is just vacant. Now there's a broken window on the front porch. Unknown if anyone's inside. Can you check it out at 125 Tilton?
0: Yeah, it's whole west side 3 here.
1: Okay.
0: 342 copies. Chestnut, Maine. Hold on a second.
4: He's up over there, take someone, sir.
0: Can you show us out at her address?
5: Front 32 responding.
1: Yes, on 32 responding.

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0: made contact with 54. He advised that he just wanted her trespassed from the property. We were unable to make contact with her. She ran into her residence. Were we able to?
1: 1425-3733. 1425. 42 in Eastview. King Nor Young, 8046.

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0: 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She's not just been a data.
1: 60 Charco.
2: I'm okay. I'm going to be issuing. NC 47 single 2.
0: Clear. Break it up.
2: 342.
1: 82. Break it down.
2: 340.
0: Woodville, going to be in reference to 47 Wolving.
1: We're going to be headed to 3178 Crimson Road for a public service. No need to tone the ski time, please.
0: 944 Woodville.
2: 342 County, Lexington Surges. Hollywood and Ridgewood.
3: 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Re-advise the street name.
2: 292, 300.
1: 3178 Crimson Road.
2: 2 and S2I blocker 6. Just be advised, Lamb DT's not up at the moment.
0: Okay.
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2: Lex 7, Ruth, Teen, Frank William, 3034.
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2: Engine 1 Rescue 1, 55 Wood Street, 55 Wood Street. There's going to be a truck in the parking lot in front of the front door. Subject there has a male who is very tall, wheelchair bound. They're unable to get him out of the truck. They just need some assistance with lifting. 55 Wood Street for one.
1: Copy, Joshua Garrett. He's validated.
0: I think I got one more to get on it for me, right? Tom Frank, 457-133.
1: Adam Mitchell out of North Fairfield, Ohio, she's validated.
0: Yeah.
1: Thank you. 335, any problem?
3: 335-300, I'm okay. You can hold me one for 72 and passing a bad check. I'll be two.
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2: Caller couldn't provide a whole lot of information, was extremely vague. Advised he witnessed RP King WX ray 3845, KWX 3845, driving westbound on East Main Street, and through the back window he saw the male driver punch a female. Couldn't give a description of a vehicle other than the RP. Advised this happened approximately 5 minutes ago, and that the vehicle turned off of Main Street on a side road. Based on his description, I believe the vehicle turned on Mill Street. The RP returns on a black Chevy four-door to an Elijah Fenton on Castor Road.
0: Four. Nine. 11's clear.

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0: Yes.
1: Tucker and Walnut, Tucker and Walnut. John George Lincoln, 1038. John George Lincoln, 1038. It's going to be a gold Silverado pickup.

0: checkout.
1: Okay. Wait there in a minute.
0: 400 units, also at a Boulevard Reckless, will be King's Corner, near 42, possibly headed this way. I also gave it to the post in case he doesn't. We have black, four-door Mercury, high rate of speed, and passing people on double yellow. Color is no longer behind it. Just advising, no RP.
1: Four. Nine. 11. Signal 7 off the other one, DC 23.
0: You're clear.
2: Three, 3-5 copies. I'm talking to him now.
3: 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And containers in the vehicle, admission of drinking. I will have him out for testing. Here, one moment.
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0: sir.
1: Right.
0: 23 southbound at the 6 with King Frank Henry 6906. King Frank Henry 6906.
1: Mill 62, 2026 gray Tesla out of Marion, expires 9 of 26. Owner Brent, 33 valid.

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3: This is going to take us a bit to clear. 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
4: Affirm, do you want anyone else out there?
3: Ah, we should be all right.
5: Blue in color expires 11 of 26.
1: 62.
6: Yeah.
0: Okay. Some around over. Oh, well, for you?
1: Good. In color advisor, the wreck up in the area. Last thing worked down from the intersection.
0: 540.
1: Black Mercury SUV, possibly a Mariner. Partial RP, King Victor Sam or King Sam
5: Kimberly
1: Victor.
5: Kimberly Walton, age 42, of Mansfield County.
1: She advises a white male, late 20s. He was at a very high rate of speed, ran the stop sign, and throwing things out the window.
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1: 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It's going to be up at Maddox Memorial Church.
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0: 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It's going to be a pendant press, no contact made with a subscriber. 570 North Holm Road for two.
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0: 2019 starts.
1: Rescue 3, 110 Willow Street, 110 Willow Street. It's going to be for a 45-year-old male, had 2 seizures, still actively seizing. 110 Willow Street for Rescue 3.
2: I'm okay.

0: 911 Squad 118 is arriving. What is your name?
1: Vehicle complaint, Bunker Hill South Road, northbound near McEwen Road. The white Lincoln MKX swerving into oncoming traffic, continuing northbound. RV's in the call.

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1: Did you advise this patient is actively seizing?
0: Affirm. They had a seizure prior to that, will wake an alert in between, and is actively in the second seizure.
1: Copy. Heavy in engine.

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1: Was this a GPS pendant alarm?
0: Affirm.
1: That's clear. We're not seeing anything. We'll be in service. I'm here.
0: That's

0: Engine 3 and Rescue 4, 300 Klein Avenue, 300 Klein Avenue. It's going to be Birch. 103. They advise they have a 63-year-old female foul-smelling wound. 300 Klein Avenue. That is going to be for Engine 3. You're clear.
1: Sending you a B&E not in progress, 946 Pike Drive, advising lower level of house was broken into and destroyed. Looks like he's reporting it happened on February 21st.
2: Copy.
3: Rescue 4.
0: Clear, Rescue 4.
4: Level 700.
1: Do it.
4: Answer 13. Can you check with Fort history for that address break?
1: Go ahead.
4: I feel like one of our units may have already taken a report for that or something similar to it around that time.
5: Reason route, no MDT.
1: 300 Klein. I believe 49 took a report for that. I believe I've dealt with that male subject on alarm off. It's below 10:30.
6: Affirm on February 21st, 49, talked to him. He said 54 appeared to have 10:30 issues.
1: Clear.

0: 26921, though, to come to the back, to the custodian door.
1: Thirtieth eastbound rest area. King William Young, 5781.
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3: PQ
2: East, and this is for CAM 37. They had some 68 they need picked up.
3: Maple Heights,
2: South Kansas. Franklin and Park Avenue East.
1: South.

0: Point, there's no, there will be 3 breakpoint RP.
1: Yeah.
0: King George, King, 2997.
2: Come on, 25.
1: Or is Thomas Fagan, the 3rd, H69 of Mansfield, valid negative on a GMC white in color?

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1: 3-8.
0: 23 northbound, 6, with John Ocean Henry 5515. John Ocean Henry 5515.
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both units, gonna be 7, make contact with a female inside, she's just cleaning. Everything checks okay?

0: 34 somewhere. 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That is the correct RPM on this vehicle. 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
1: Copy, Possum Run and Snyder. 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
0: King Young Lincoln 7488.

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2: Okay.
0: Alright, all over. Robert King, 646-200. Robert King, 646-200. That's driver.
2: 36-3.
1: Steven Leibarger, 70 of Howard, valid, correct, runs negative. 36, I copy.

0: 34, I got one.
1: Were we advised?
0: We're 7. He was advised of the complaint. No issues. Right.
1: Good.
0: During that car stop, the vehicle passed us and almost went off the road and crashed. We're going to check the area for it. It was a white, older sedan with one driver on it, one occupant. Let's check the area and advise.
2: David 19 will be signaled to you.

0: of Mansfield, just kind of trying to see if they picked up in Tioga County. They will not, actually.
1: Chevy, thank you.
2: Change my man, signal her.
3: 14-5.
2: 0546, just inside Knox. I hit the 0. Henry Boy, 8102. Or 8120, rather.
1: Silver Accord.
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0: Yeah, that's 783 North Main Street. For a while, you have to contact me by phone if you need anything.

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0: RO's a Jackie Combs, age 47, of Portsmouth, Ohio, showing valid. 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
1: Right.
0: When you get there, contact them. Ask to inspect. Make sure it's some serial numbers match when on there for me, please.
1: Paper. Okay.
2: So, under 54 to advise, a male detained in log 68 located.
3: That should be northbound. I'm assuming the commercial would be just south of the caller.
4: Coming through Bellevue now, so I'll get across there.

0: 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Can you put me on the list, please?
1: You're clear.
0: Copy, all advice.
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0: While you're on that other call, your trespass call it back in. Would you like me to connect you?
1: Right.
0: Okay. 54 and 43 status check.
1: No, naval advice.

0: 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We're going to connect you.
1: Copy.
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2: Okay.
3: The RP's entered.
2: Okay.

0: so this is just a 37.
1: Okay.
2: 335.
3: Just hang out with me until she leaves, just in case they start him again.
2: Copy that.
0: On the northbound side, 169 over. I don't see your caller anywhere. Down off 13.

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0: 257 and 298.
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0: Copy.
2: Northbound, just south of 13, break.
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2: Henry David Mary, 6752.

0: 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For a 73-year-old female, shaking leg pain, 9372.
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1: Yeah. Send 36, I'll take care of it. If you guys want to do your follow up.
2: That's good, thank you.
3: Absolutely.

0: 3 or 4 turns.
1: Yes.
0: 20, just do signal 2.
1: Clear.
0: Can you put myself in 335 on the list, please?
1: You're about on the list. Great.
0: Go ahead.
1: And 335, it's on both 211 Crestline Avenue. Jason Hudson is rising, Charlie Hudson. Hudson is possibly here. He's a runaway juvenile.
0: Well, copy. Island Marion.

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3: 942 Mansfield.
2: I guess it's been the common sense of the vehicle that I'm out with.
0: Cruiser. On 13 northbound, just north of 71, right?
3: Yeah,
0: okay.
3: Go ahead.
0: Just be advised, this guy's in the middle of the lane and I've got the left lane shut down.
3: Do you need another unit? Are you okay?
2: Okay. 99 Ford F-352, Eric.

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1: TIA 26.
0: I got it right. I'll try to limp it back to station, but probably not going to make it.
2: Chili's is en route. Do you want to hang tight for him again?
0: Yeah, keep him coming. I'm dead again. Just north of Strawbrook.

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1: Now, Hudson Sarasri.
2: 907.
0: I added the correct Charlie.
1: 98 Mount Zal with Frank Sam Queen 5377. Frank Sam Queen 5377.
2: Okay.
3: Is there another reference GL?
1: 1406 Bucyrus 125.
0: Negative. They ran away at the same time. One returned, the other one did not. Could be done on the same.
2: The 2021 White Lincoln Clyde expires 12/27. Owner, Sonia, 58 Valor.
3: Yeah, I only see just Caden. I don't see a Charlie.
0: Okay, I'll figure it out and let you know.
2: 3660.
3: We'll just Heather now and see what we got. Just keep us updated.
0: Right.
3: Seven, final big three there.
0: That's clear.

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1: Good.
0: It appears to be secure, but can you try and get a key holder to come out and shut the alarm off? It's an outside alarm going off.

0: 710, I've made contact with the key holder. He said he'll be en route, so she'll be alarm up.
1: Okay.
0: 36 and 12, status check.
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0: Blackout at Kane, 720 Lexington Springville Road.

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1: Yeah.
0: Jean Mary Young, 1164.
1: Madison Park, out of Mansfield on a 2014 Buick station wagon, gray in color, both out. Negative.
0: Yeah, baby.
1: Good.
0: I'll be two. I can be en route to that Emerald call.
1: Copy, I'm gonna have you stand by on that, I don't have another unit back in.
0: Yeah. Three, four, seven, we got Charlie.
1: Copy, 18-16, we'll call the 64 back.

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1: Yes.
0: Shirley and Bourne, will be en route to
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0: 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Victor Boy, 641, 834.
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2: to go. OEM is validating.
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1: Good.
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2: 330, 1 second.
0: Alright. Ohio trailer, Tom, Sam, Charles, 5831, Tom, Sam, Charles, 5831.
1: Okay.
2: Not for 7-3, north on to 3, big tire.
1: Okay.
3: Copy.
1: 17, silver trailer out of Van Wert.
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0: Not listening, sir. Three for the transfer RP. William Victor 3940. Paul William Victor 3940.
1: Okay.
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0: 21, are you still out?
1: 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I will be turning around. I'm on main.
0: Clear.
2: Bullet unit 37, that mail was issued a summons for drug paraphernalia.
3: They advised they did not call. We'll be 2.

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3: I'm in their unit, Bartley.
1: 5-3.
2: Also start that way till you can find.
3: Confirm, already in route with 350.
1: I'm okay, it's just, they're just all arguing. I just need 335, just in case.
2: Okay.

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Yeah, 23 is the rider.

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Okay, 947 check. 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
1: Okay.
2: Okay. There, Cyrus 3.
1: Really?
2: 23 northbound at the 14. B, Connecticut, Charles 424044. Charles 424044, Connecticut.
1: All right.

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0: 121 at Bartley and Forest. Bartley and Forest, the car and school.
3: Yes, sir.
0: Blue Forest. Doors are open. Mail looks to be okay. 500 is not en route. So you can advise. Bartley and Forest.
1: Copy, Marion Maple.

0: 3072, Marauder's been dropped off.
1: Break for you and 342.
0: Good.
2: 342.
1: Have an Avana 911 for both of you. 1022 Lexington Avenue. Dean at Laser called on 911 and hung up. We got a record phone advice. The mail came up her driveway and then disconnected from us again. 1022 Lexington Avenue.
0: Okay.
2: Park Ave rolling.

0: 3300. I'll be with that vehicle at Sullivan and Bartley.
1: Okay.
0: 3400.
1: Good.
0: Sullivan's original, Wolf LP2.
2: Top out the two. Sam, Mary, Jane, Charles, George, Adam, Robert, on Black Jeep.
3: Okay.
1: Copy.
3: So, 2011 Black Jeep by the Waldo expires 4/27. Owner Jeffrey, 56 Valley.
0: Okay.
3: Okay.
0: Break for PO.
3: 907 check.
1: Go ahead.
0: Victor Union, 821-366.
3: There's 907, check.
1: Jaden Jordan out of Banfield, Val, negative.
0: No.
3: There's 10907, check out.
4: Jeff's okay, babe.
1: 351, car he's out with right now.
0: Here, yeah, blue Ford.
4: 907, Harris.
3: 907.
4: 6 had pulled into the First Church of the Nazarenes parking lot, right?
3: God.
0: I got RP for you.
4: We're going to have to try the back 6 out. Can you see if BPD's got a unit available to help me slow down traffic so we can get them back out of the driveway here?
0: Victor Sam, 6-7. Here's
3: Sammy.
1: Maxine Jordan, 471 Salon, on the 2022 Ford Station, I can start blowing color both out, man.
0: Okay.

0: 350, 300 break for another gale.
1: Yeah.
0: Tom Charles, 660-441.
2: 907, they'll have some way around.
3: Okay, Alan, if they can just slow traffic down at par, we're going to work on northbound traffic.

Jefferson County, I went to Washington, quick for a rental car in the median area, stay out 13 south of Vanderbilt Road. Stay out 13 south of Vanderbilt Road, one car in the median, front end injuries, now clear 861.

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1: 9 Alpha over Gavin traffic. I was able to get 6 out. The PPD can disregard. I'll be 45.
0: Right.
2: I entered him.
3: Negative. I just stopped at the smoke shop. Apparently he came in here with a bag on his head trying to get a key bar. He went around to the west side of the building. I'm going to check.
2: You don't have the juvenile.
3: Negative. 500. Go ahead and actually disregard. I'm not with him right now.
2: Okay, well, let me know when to take him out.

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2: 15,054, 15,054.
1: Keene, Edward Keene, 8797.
3: Spoke to the residents at 1022, they advised no problem, we'll be signal 2.

0: turns towards Deanna Willoughby out of Mansfield, age 23, valid negative.
1: Copy. She says, female, this male 36 was trying to get a ride from.
0: Unclear, do you want me to take it out?
1: Hey, Frank.
2: Edward 526498. Hold off on the 17 for now, and you can disregard EMS.
3: Oh,

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1: Vision.
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0: We will be at 12 South Walnut in Shiloh for CPO.

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2: Verbal 28, 2785 Eckert Road, lot number 61. 54 is a neighbor, advising her neighbors have been arguing for 2.5 hours. Suspect's going to be a white male in his 50s, bald hair. And the other one's going to be a white female in her 30s with dark hair.

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2: Engine 1, Bartley Avenue in Forth. We had a vehicle strike a pole, 300 on the Lancaster, Texas, injury, the pole and the wire. Bartley and Forth, correct.

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1: 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They're trying to find that pole.
2: 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We're at Bartley and Forest. We don't see 300.
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0: Go ahead.
5: Gonna be on 4th Street on Rosewood. We're pulling into McCready Interiors with Ontario RP. Charles, David, Victor, Tom, 707, it's going to be a black Cadillac Escalade for speed.
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1: That's clear. Can you give me a name and DOB, please?
0: Amy Campbell. And DOB is going to be standby. DOB is 316-1980.
1: That's clear. Your registration to a Tony Campbell on your black Escalade expires October of 26.
0: You're clear.

0: Engine 6 Rescue 1, 359 West 4th Street, 359 West 4th Street, going to be the save a lot here. For a 49-year-old male, he feels very busy. He'll be waiting out front. 359 West 4th Street.
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0: 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Is 61 where the argument's coming from, or is that the caller?
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2: Good.
1: John Boy John 7487. Second is John George Zebra 5287.
2: Clear, first one's Michael Rogers, senior, age 56. Is that address shown valid? Negative, shown as a 37 offender. The other one's registered to James Coleman, 4, page 38 of Mansfield. Is valid? Negative.

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0: Sorry, go ahead.
1: Amelia Menzer, age 36, of Hillsborough, Ohio, shown suspended. Shown a 56 out of Hillsborough PD. It's going to be FTA for failure to appear on obstruction. Pickup county of one and only.
0: Read this. Where at?
1: It's going to be Hillsborough PD.
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1: Southbound exit 30, King, Tom Lincoln, 1234.
0: 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Give me 1 second. I'm going to be out with him in front of the library.
2: Copy. Do I have a unit? Second assist.
3: 331 can be around from Armstrong.
4: 25 Cadillac out of Hinkley to Jeffrey. It's up.
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1: Right at Walmart of a puppy and an older blue beach Cherokee. It's going to be near the grocery pickup area, parked next to the number one spot. All the windows in the vehicle are up. It's going to be an older blue Jeep Cherokee.
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0: 500 to 860, status check.
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2: If it's out of Ohio, go ahead.
4: Nicole Cosman, 6903.
6: Cyrus, that's northbound, Clay Turner.
0: Okay.
6: No PCs, one caretaker.
0: Okay.
2: MI, she's out of Nevada.
4: Chevy. .342-300, reference the Travis individual. Are we showing any trespassing for him at the library?
6: Seven bricks for RP.
2: I'd have to dig. He was trespassed by the sergeant on 517 of 26 at 23 North Park Street.
6: King Tom Young, 4273. Shook him back on a gray Chevy Equinox.
0: Two of them out.
4: Gabby, thank you.
1: 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At 2003 West 4th Street, caller is I, suite 125. The back door is open with the key in it.
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0: 23100, I'll be out with it. That RP, Henry, Victor Young, 7549. Looks like someone's walking out to me right now, so I'll be making contact.
1: Eight and 26, just advise when you get there if you need a second or not.
2: Very clear.
3: Can you see my phone?

0: 200, I'll be 5 with it.
1: That's 54 man, too.
2: Good.
1: I'm signal to you, 827. En route 71 for detail.
2: Okay.

0: 100. I'm in contact with the RO. He said he wasn't in there very long. The windows were cracked and the air was on. Everything 16. Also, just be advised, a warning for parking in the hash marks. He had a handicap placard, but didn't park in a handicap spot. I'll be 7.
1: Yes, sir.
2: Building's unlocked and there's a key in the door. I'll probably need a second just to go in and check it.
1: Definitely.
3: There you can, guys.

0: 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Call me on for business dog at large.
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0: You know, 132 on single.
1: 350, any problem there?
2: 36.
1: You're good. Sir?
3: 26, what business is it?
4: 342, 300.
5: 2003, it's in the rear of the complex.
4: Had a note, MC45, single 2.
3: Right, is the door or anything marked with any sort of name or anything like that?
5: Address on it, and that's it.
2: In the area of 1700 Lex Ontario Road. 54 is advising there's multiple juveniles going up and down the road at high rates of speed and four cars and two bikes.
4: Clear.
6: Sideways, sir.
7: Broadworth, is that right?
6: 174, we're east southbound. George, Union X-ray, 1375, Black Nissan Road.
7: Need a two-unit response for that complaint.
2: Sure, that was for 34 and 47.
7: Okay. 2, Black Nissan, 2, Frederick. It's south.
8: That's 26.
4: Twenty-three northbound at 19 with King Queen John 1964. King Queen John 1964.
8: Okay.
1: Three 35, 300.
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8: 860.
3: 169 North, Maryland. 07931, David Roberts.
9: Yes, I check, and I believe this is either is or was owned by Avita. Can you give their security a 10, see whether they still have control over it or not?
8: Yes, sir.

0: I'm just, I had it up, it might get another 1040, I'm not sure. The business directly to the north of the one that we're at, as the door goes between the two.
1: Girl, female, she was transported earlier today. She is now in her third seizure, actively seeking. 411 South Diamond, or 1011 South Diamond.

0: 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We will take that call in place of Rescue 4.
1: Copy that. Rescue 4, you can disregard.
2: Rescue 4 copies. Thanks, Ones.
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2: Clear 342.
3: Good.
2: I'm going to put you on the call at 340 to 45. Can you signal off?
3: Copy. Two PRs issued, white male, 18, break.
2: Good.
3: Only on for 1024, I'll be two.

0: Hey, Tony. Hey, welcome.
1: Contact with Avita, they no longer own it. We're unable to tell me who does. And I haven't received anything from Central Star. Do you want me to make contact with them?
0: Yeah, you can try them, see if they own this building. No. They've got one door inside propped open to their, what I know is their business, by a printer. And there's another door that was unlocked between the two units.

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1: Yep.
0: It's gonna be negative service, signal.
2: You try Dina? Specific development? Like a Dina construction? Break?
3: To Shelby PD to assess an inmate.
0: 362
3: times, please.
1: Copy, is that just gonna be 47 then?
3: Affirm.